Oh, we've got a bit of a buzz going on. I don't know what's causing that. I mean, my phone is too close to the deck. Well, I don't know what to make of Atomic Rooster. Well, I do know what to. I love them. I think they're great. But are they prog? Are they kind of, I think they're probably not. I think they're probably just rock, don't you? There's elements of proggy stuff in there, I guess, because, you know, from that early part of the 70s. But yeah, I think I'm just going to say they're rock, and I'm really looking forward to seeing them next year. Anyway, I love this band as well, the Teskey Brothers. I'm not going to say no more, just enjoy.

Well, I know David Bowie described Bob Dylan as having a voice like sand and glue, which I thought one of the great descriptions of all time. But these guys have just got voices like pure honey, haven't they? The Teskey Brothers, and that was a track called Pain and Misery from their album Half Mile Harvest. Moving on swiftly, it was already 9:10, so we're well over halfway through the show. We are going to have one more track from Atomic Rooster before we finish. And then before that, coming up next, we have Rival Sons. But in the meantime, I think it's kind of traditional to read out the schedule for the rest of the week at this stage. So tomorrow, 11 till 1, we've got the Country Music Show with Alan. And then 1 till 3, Tom's in with his Rock and Roll Show. On Friday, 7 till 9, the Morning Show with Melks. 2 till 4, there's a bit of a gap at the moment. And then 4 till 6, Richard Wall's in with his Friday Almost Live. Then 6 till 7, the Indie Hour with Marcus and Amanda. On Saturday, 10 till 12, the Garden Party Radio Show with John Jenkins and David Nixon. And 2 till 4, Jerry's in with his Jerry Devine with his Afternoon Delight. And then 4 till 6, Moira with her All Things Rock. On Sunday, 10 till 12, rather, Richard Wall's got his Sunday Selection. And then from 7 till 9, Paul's in with his Sunday Night Rock Cafe. On a Monday, 7 till 9, Malx is back with his Morning Mix. 12 till 2 is All Time Music Greats with Mark Lees. 2 till 4, The Hotchpot Show with Barry Prescott. Then 6 till 8, Something for Everyone with Colette. 8 till 8, we've got Soul Flavours with Anthony Pierce, who I believe may be back. I know he was here for the all-nighter the other night, he's certainly recovered enough to do that, so hopefully he's recovered enough to come in and do his show. They will watch that space. 8 till 8, Soul Flavours with Anthony Pierce is what I've just said, wasn't it? Okay, Tuesdays, 12 till 2, The Irish Music Show with Alan. And then 2 till 4, An Hour with the Beatles, followed by Strictly Dance Music Hour with Gareth Morris. Double bubble, as they say. Wednesdays, 10 to 12, Something for Everyone with Colette. And 12 till 2, the Roger Wright Music Show with Roger Wright. And then 2 till 4, At the Movies with Mark Lees. And I'm back 8 till 10 with my Rock with Soul show. Talking about Rock with Soul.

Rival Sons there, and Face of Light. Rival Sons, a band, another band I was really lucky to see this year in Liverpool, and that was probably the highlight of the night, the Face of Light track when they played that. So there's a band who might be about to announce a tour, I hear. They've been around for a while now, and you know, you've probably heard of them. They're a couple of guys called the Rolling Stones. This is with Mark dancing with Mr. D.

There you go, Rolling Stones and Dancing with Mr. D. From, I think, the greatest era, that sort of mid-70s era, that produced, well, late 60s to the mid-70s, you know, where most of the classic hits, or most of their great music came from. I was going to play Gimme Shelter, but I seem to have lost my copy of my Rolling Stones greatest hits, and it's not on the computer either, so there, I'll have to replace that, won't I? Going to soften things up a little bit now. You can't, you know, Marvin Gaye is kind of, I don't know, he's such a tonic. And, well, enjoy this.

Marvin Gaye there, and Let's Get It On, an album that's kind of reinvigorated his career, let's say, after a few years of writer's block. It's his 12th album as well from the album Let's Get It On, and part of the kind of soundtrack of my youth, although, you know, I was only 11 when it came out, but it's kind of hung around after that for many years and carried on selling in large numbers. So I guess by the time I got round to, I mean, it was probably in the back of my subconscious somewhere along the line, but in my kind of mid-teens, 14, 15, Marvin Gaye was one of my go-to musicians. They did some great stuff with Diana Ross as well. If you remember that, they did a beautiful duet album with Diana Ross, which, another great musical milestone. So we're going to rock it up a bit more again now. It doesn't get much rockier than this. This is Metallica and Enter Sandman.

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1: 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In fact, we haven't had any. So if you sat there thinking, oh, I quite fancy listening to this or that, then drop us a line. You've heard it done, I'll repeat it again. The WhatsApp, 07421441409, or studio@vintageradio.org.uk. Be great to hear from you. Next up, we have Fleetwood Mac. A track called Rhiannon, which is one of their, to me, one of their later tracks, although it's obviously anything after Rumours is kind of later. But I was just thinking earlier, you know, that I'd actually never met anybody called Rhiannon until I moved up here to Merseyside about 16 years ago. It probably must be the proximity of the Welsh border. Obviously, it's a very Welsh name. But yeah, I'd never met anybody, not a soul. I'd read about them in books, you know, that kind of thing. And met most people's names over the years, but never Rhiannon. How strange. And I met one within about 5 minutes of moving here. So obviously a very popular name around here.

Fleetwood Mac there, and Rhiannon, and that was one of the few songs they did after after their great Rumours album that would probably have sat quite comfortably on that album, don't you think? Anyway, talking about ticket prices, another band that's touring next year, and indeed we're here to headline Glastonbury this year, is Neil Young and Crazy Horse. I see they're also headlining a festival down south, which they've headlined a couple of times over the years, with Elvis Costello. Now, how does this make sense? Okay, so they're playing the festival down south. Elvis Costello is their support act, and then a few other bands underneath. Tickets are about £100, not bad. They're playing up here at Heaton Park, with no announced support whatsoever. Tickets are £100. Doesn't make any sense, does it? But there you go. Rock music nowadays just doesn't make any sense from a financial level. And apart from these guys, I guess, they're not selling records. You don't begrudge them the money, you know, but some of it just seems kind of illogical. So this was an album, one of their great albums, Ragged Glory, and the first track on that, Country Home.

Yeah, yeah, crazy horse there, just plain old-fashioned enjoying themselves, I think. What's the connection between, apart from sort of musical things, what do you think the connection is, or what have they got in common, Neil Young and Rod Stewart? Nope, okay. Model railways. Neil Young had a barn with a massive, great layout of a model railway, almost the whole city. So, you know, tons and tons of it all made by himself. Rod Stewart, the same. He's got a huge model railway thing. Does it in his spare time. Helps him relax. Takes all sorts.

the incomparably wonderful Polly Harvey there, from the album Stories from the City, Stories from the Sea, and a track called The Whore's Hustle and The Hustler's Whore. Right on the money. So we're coming to the end of the programme now, last 10 minutes. I'm going to have somebody I don't play that often, but I do quite enjoy, next, and then we'll finish off with a bit more Atomic Rooster, because I do rather love it. This is a chap called Eminem. Now, not necessarily who you might think might be on a rock and soul show, but he's got a lot of rock and a lot of soul in him. This is a track that he recorded with Dido, and it's called Stan.

Stan there from Eminem and Dido. And we're at the end of the show, I'm afraid. Just a little bit of time now for some Atomic Rooster, and then I'll be off and back again next week on Wednesday, 8 till 12. My phone's been driving me mad because it keeps telling me I've got someone in. You know, you have these sort of motion detectors in your houses these days. Well, some of us do anyway. Got it free with my Sky contract. And it keeps telling me there's someone in my front room, and I live on my own, so it's kind of, I don't have a cat or a dog or even a budgie or anything like that, so it's kind of a bit frightening. And then it's been telling me for a few days now, and I went home last night and I worked out what was happening. I've got a little cobweb. I don't do enough dusting, you see. Little cobweb that's just kind of dangling in front of the camera, and it sets it off and tells me that I've got a burglar. I haven't got a burglar. I've just got a cleaning deficit problem. Thanks for listening. You take care. Keep yourself warm.

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1: 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I heard it.

0: Yes, a very good morning to you. It's Thursday, the 9th of July, already, dear, as I say. Alan here, taking you through to 1 o'clock, Mr. Toco Country Show. The show with no auto tunes, no flashing lights, no gimmicks, just raw country music, with a heart and soul, and stories that hit you when it matters, dear. Okay, as I say, round about 11:30... Been doing the Northwest Country Gig Guide around about 11:45. We have our coffee break and we give you our quiz there. 5 easy questions there. There's no prizes. Unfortunately, well, there's a prize, but it's a night out with Big Tom. But the only thing is, you'll be paying. What else have we got? Oh, we've got packs there. And if you want to get in touch with me or any presenters on Vintage Radio, this is what you have to do.
1: 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And we look forward to hearing from you.
0: Right, we certainly will. Well, I certainly will anyway, between now and 1 o'clock here on Vintage Radio, beating the heart of Birkenhead, bringing our community to the world. So sit back, put the kettle on. I hope you're going to enjoy what's coming your way. We're getting the show on the way. Let the show begin. As it says, it's Nina Zara, and it's all about the way I need you.

Yes, that's all of the... When I need, the way I need you, dear, but the way I need you, I want you to listen to me. Every Thursday between 11 and 1, when I play the very best in country music. Songs you have done here very much these days on the wireless there, I'd say, not like the country pop, as I call it, but like to play the up-and-coming artists as well, so... I say, if you're going on Facebook, it's Vintage Radio Limited. That's with a big L, a big T, and a big D. Share the information with your friends and your neighbours and tell them, have you tuned in to that Radio Vintage, yeah? You haven't? Why not, dear? Okay, getting on now. Coming up, we've got Billy Walker and All About Coffee, Brown Eyes.

Yes, that's the sound there. Billy Walker. And all about coffee brown eyes, yes. Bit early, yeah, for coffee, yes. Or is it a bit too warm for coffee? I said, the weather is not too bad today. A bit cloudy, a bit sunny, but a bit misty, apparently. Yes, so it's going to get hot. I'm sure it's going to dear. I said, we woke up this morning with the sad news that Bonnie Tyler has sadly passed away. Yeah, so commiserations to Bonnie Tyler and the family and all concerned there. So, okay, this is David Allan Coe and all about Ride Them, Cowboy.

0: years ago.
1: Ja, dat is Andy. David Allan Coe, who sadly no longer with us today, but as I say, his music was still carried on in memory of him there. Sadly, he sadly passed away on the 29th of April, 2026. Yes, April, at the age of 86 there. Okay, we'll carry on with the music right now. And this is David Bowie, and apparently he's walking the dog.

Yes, David Allan Ball. And welcome to the Gorg Day. That was especially going out to Mark Day and Hoster. He's probably walking Hoster right now. And also to Colette. And she probably be walking Ronnie a bit later on. But as I say, don't, if you're walking the dog, make sure you do it in the evening because it's rather, you know, it gets rather hot. And wait till the sun goes down and gets cool there because it's the hot there. Okay. Okay, we'll carry on with the music right now, and this is Alec McEwen, and all about a rodeo star.

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1: I certainly will, between now and 1 o'clock here with Alan here. It's Total Country Show here on Vintage Radio, beating the heart of Birkenhead, and bring that world together. Okay, I'd say we're going on Facebook. It's Vintage Radio Limited. That was a big L, a big T, and a big D. Share the information on with your friends and your neighbours as well. There. Okay, well, carry on with the music now. And this is The Shires, and we're about to skydiving.
2: Skydiving is

Yes, that sound is the Shires Day and all about skydiving. Yes, they're skydiving. Okay, it's Artist of the Month time, and it's of course it's Kenny Johnson, and this time he joined up with Chris and Ambone as well, and simply called Freight Train. After this one, it's the North West Country Gig, guys. So we want to grab a piece of paper and a pen, because you might find something that you might want to go to. And don't forget, only you can prevent your club from closing down. Support your local clubs and your local artists as well, because once the committee is counting heads through the door and they don't get enough heads through that door, well, no one is. Bye-bye. Then where are you going to go? There's no country music for you. Okay, Kenny Johnson.

Yes, that's the sound of Freight Train there, coming from Kenny Johnson and Chris, his wife there, and also their Hambone there, and Freight Train. Well, that was being around, that song had been around in 1905, and it was done by Elizabeth Cotton when she was a teenager. Yes, I think Tom would know that about 1905, because I think he was around then, Big Tom, 1905. I think he was. And also, it was famous global in 1957 by Chaz McDivitt and the Skittle Group there. Okay, that was a bit of information for you to bring up in the snug when you go to the snug there. Okay, time to do the Northwest Country Kids guys there. I say, as we always do on a Thursday morning, we kick off at the Old Bay Retreat, the United Reformed Club. 34,000 hail was there, and that's up in Bury and Rossdale way, up that neck of the woods there. And tonight you've got Country Cousins on there tonight. Little Nell Home at the Leeso Castle, Pullerbrick CMC, Victoria Club, Pullerbrick Bridge Road in Wallasey. Colt Murphy Senior and Junior on there tonight, so you got a double act there for the father and son there. And at the Phil and Anne Place CMC Wrexham Lager Club, One Union Road in Wrexham there tonight, you got Double Focus on there, Double Focus there. And the Triple C's Club in Inches. 95, I do have to mention Wigan. I ain't mention Wigan. Well, it's in Wigan Road in Oxton and Chorley there, and they only got Big Bob Morgan. Yes, and if you want to go and see Big Morgan, it's going to cost you £5. It should be more than that. Okay, move on to Friday afternoon between Whitby Sports and Social Club, the old Shell Club there, Dundalk Lane in Ellesmereport, between 12 and 4, you've got the fabulous Joe Connolly on there as well. Okay, this Billis of Dixie, Berwick Bridge Road, Bridge WMC, Lowerwood Road in Bury. It's a members club only. If you want to be a member, you have to get in touch with Anne Coxon there. And Buddy the Stringman is on there as well. Buddy the Stringman there. Okay, moving over to Liverpool on Netherley. The bar, I don't know why they change it, because it's a bar and function rooms, it is. And you only got Miss Dynamite, haven't you, on Friday. Yes, I'm talking about the one and only Donna Wilde. And she is, I tell you what, she is wild if you ever go and see her. That is your watch ons for this week. If you want your venue mentioned on Vintage Radio on my show, all you gotta do is email me. It's Alan, the studio at vintageradio.org.uk. All you gotta do is just give me plenty of notice when you're there and send me more detail. That is it for this watch on there. Okay, this is Jeff Tullett there. I know about Baby, She Got a Blue Jeans On.

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1: Yeah, you've got me, as I say, to 1 o'clock here on the Tropical Country Show here on Vintage Radio, beating the heart of Birkenhead and bringing our community around the world there. Yes, it is. Just if you think I'm just coming up to the next record, you are right. Okay, just caught me out there on that one there. Okay, I'd be showed this one. Whoops. Okay, this is Ray Price and all about the nightlife.

Okay, very priced there, and all about the nightlife. I tell you what we're going to do. We're going to do a little coffee break now, yes. We're going to have a cup of coffee break here. Yes, we're going to give you five easy questions, as I say, but unfortunately, there's no prizes. Well, there is a prize, but it's a night out with Big Tom. But the only problem is, you'll be paying. Okay, we've got five questions, right? You've got Pete Pipper and Noel from Google or your mates as well. Okay, which singer starred in a TV series drama Doctor Doc? Right? Was it A, Billy Ray Cyrus, B, Kenny Rogers, C, Randy Travis, D, Travis Tritt? Okay. Question number two. Which country artist also raced on the NASA track? Is it NAC car circuit? Right? Well, this one might help you. Was it Billy Craddock? B, Ronnie Dunn? C, Marty Robbins? D, Joe Sampley? Question number three. Right. What was the name of Roy Rogers' horse? A, was it Champion? Silver? Or C, Topper? Or D, Trigger? Right. Question number four. What singer was in a serious injury in a fall in 1975 on Montana Mountains? Was it A, Ed Bruce, B, Dave Hudson, C, Eddie Raven, or D, Hank Williams Jr.? And the final one, question number five, what country singer played piano and sang and the backing vocals on Elvis Presley's Kentucky Rain? Was it A, Mickey Gillen, B, Jerry Lee Lewis, C, Ronnie Missap, or D, Eddie Rabbit? That's it. Five questions there. I'll give you the answers before I go home, before 1 o'clock there. Okay, well, carry on with music right now. And got a couple brand new ones here. This is a Wolf Mainstone and featuring Nelly Spinney, and about Maybe She Lies.

Yes, that's the sound of Wolf Mainstone there, and it's featuring Nelly Spinney there. Okay, I'll tell you what I'm going to do now, because I'm going to do the shorts, because when Big Tom comes in, you know what happens, don't you? It all goes downhill when Big Tom is there. Okay, at number 10 is Sunbeam. Yeah? We could get some Sunbeam over the weekend from Tucker Wetmore. At number 10, she was 2 last week there. At number 9, 18 last week. And Daisy Rosie from the Shania Twain. At number 8, 4 last week. Born to Die, Chibody. At number 7, Phone, Keys, Wallet. that was 14 last week from Lainey Wilson and John Myers there. At number 6, 17 last week. I think Had You Drunk from Riley Dream, there's 17 there. At number 5, 10 last week, B.A., Helena Langley. At number 4, 12 last week, Dumb Four from Mac Morland there. At number 3 last week, I Knew You from Taylor Swift. At number 2, 5 last week, Kingdom of Fear, Cameron Whitcomb there. And number 1 last week, and it's number 1 this week, Boston from Stella Lefty there. Okay. I want to tell you what's in store for you right now between, first afternoon and the weekend here on Vintage Radio. Don't forget, follow me as between 1 and 3 is Big Tom. And said, we don't know what it is, his show is. He's just coming along with his sick pack of records and sorted out on the day there. Okay, then on Friday, then it's 4 to 6, it's Richard Moore. Friday, almost live on Vintage Radio. I love saying this one because I wake up to this one every Saturday morning between 9 and 10. It's the Swing the Thing with Dave Nixon. Then he's followed on by 10 to half 12, the Garden Party Roadshow with John Jenkins and Dave Nixon. Then Tuesday 4 is Afternoon Delights with Jerry Devine. You could get your request for canines or your cats, also some humans as well on his show there. Then 4 to 6 is All Things Rock with Maura Ella. Then moving on to Sunday, 10 to 12, it's Richard Rowe, Sunday Selection Day. Then 6 to 7, it's a power with the new kid on the block, it's Luke there. Then 7 to 9, Paul opens up his Hard Rock Cafe and he closes it at 9. He's got more rock than Blackpool Beach. That is your lesson between this afternoon and the weekend here on Vintage Radio, beating the heart of Birkenhead and bringing the community together. Oh, we'll carry on now, and this is our Sudden Blood from Tannis Rock.

0: 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And don't forget, on WhatsApp, on 07421441409. And we look forward to hearing from you.
1: I certainly will, between now and 1 o'clock there. I'd say, if you're going on Vintage Radio, if you're going on Facebook, it's Vintage Radio Limited. That's with a big L, a big T, and a big D. Give us a thumbs up and pass the shared information with your friends and your neighbours there. Okay, carrying on now, and this is Hermann Mayer, all the way from Germany, and this is all about when two worlds collide.

Yes, that's the title of it, and it comes from Hermann Mayer there, and I said all the way from Germany there. Okay, it's just gone high noon here on Vintage Radio. Welcome along to part two of the show. Where did part one go? I'll tell you what, it went straight through that door. Okay, we'll carry on now, and this is Ray Lennon, and about if you just pick a piece up every day.

Yeah, that's the title of the day. Coming from Ray Landon. It's L-A-N-I day. And pick a piece up every day day. Okay, this is Storm Resin. I'm about a rocky song.

Yes, that's the sound there. Stoneland Day, Rising Day, and all about the Rocky Stone Day. Okay, this is Greg Shaw, and all about bartender Paul.

0: Hi, this is Karina from Hiljax in Norway, and you're listening to Alan's Country Show.
1: 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And we look forward to hearing from you.
2: We certainly will. As I said, that one before that was El Paso Tonight, and that was coming from Stoneland. Okay, we're going to carry on now with the music, and this is the bartender, Paul, from Greg Shaw there. I do apologise if I mentioned this before, but we loaded the jukebox and it plays it.

Okay, that's all about bartender Paul there. Okay, we're going to give you the answer to our quiz there, what we did with a little bit early on. Okay, we've got here's the question, right? Question number one, which singer starred in the TV drama Doc? Was it A, Billy Ray Cyrus, B, Kenny Rogers, C, Randy Travis, D, Travis Tritt? The answer to that one was, of course, Billy Ray Cyrus. There. Question number two. Which country artist also raced on the track of the NC? Is it A, NC car track? Is it NAC? AR circuit. Was it right? This is, I thought you might have put this one down. Billy Crash Craddock, B, Ronnie Dunn, C, Marty Robbins, or D, Joe Sampley? Chances that one was, of course, it was Marty Robbins. So if you've got 3 out of 3, you're doing very well. Or 2 out of 6, is it? Okay, here's question number 3. What was the name of Roy Rogers' horse? A, was it Champion? C, Silver? C, Topper? Or D, Trigger? The answer to that one, of course, was Trigger. Right, question number 4. What singer was a serious injury in 1975 when he fell Montana Mountain? Was it A, Ed Bruce, B, Dave Hudson, C, Eddie Raven, or D, Hank Williams Jr.? Answer to that one was, of course, as Hank Williams Jr. If you've got 4 out of 4, you're doing well. You're top of the class. Question number 5, right? What country singer played the piano, also backing vocals on Elvis's Kentucky Rain? Was it A, Mickey Gillen, B, Jerry Lee Lewis, C, Ronnie Milsap, or D, Eddie Rabbit? The answer to that one was, of course, Ronnie Milsap. If you've got 5 out of 5, you're top of the class this week. You can give the pencils out. Okay, we're going to carry on now, and this is My Crazy from Chez Kingley.

Yes, that's the sound there of my crazy boom boom Chase Kingley there. You're in tune to Vintage Radio with me, Alan, here with the country, Total Country Show, right through to 1 o'clock every from 11 to 1 every Thursday morning. Okay, we'll carry on now, and this is Tree of Liberty coming from Rick to be right there.

John O. And at the sawmill, it's worth 15 grand. And it was over 5 feet wide, full of acorns and pride. For 500 years, it's lived on this land.

in the town of Gettysburg, through the wind I heard the rebel yell and a thousand cannons roar.

0: It won't be me cutting down that old tree.
1: Yes, that's the sound there of the Tree of Liberty there, and it's from Ricky Reeland. R-E-V-E-L there. Okay, this is New Moon. I don't know about California Dreamin'.

Yes, that's the sound there. New Moon and all about California Dreaming Day. I tell you there. Okay, we're going to carry on with the music, and this is our artist of the month, which is Kerry Johnson. And this one's all about Serena.

0: Yeah, that's our artist of the month there, coming from Kerry Johnson there, as I said, and Sherrera there. And that was taken from his album, Hound Dogs Session Number 3. Yeah, you've got Hound Dog 1 and 1-2. And that was taken from his 7-3 album there. We've got one more before we go there. As I said, the main man had arrived. Yes. I'm getting water all sprayed over me. If I get a lucky shock, no, that's it. I'm suing you. What on today's show then?
1: Rockabilly.
0: That's it then. Oh, folks, you're going to be tuned to Rockabilly.
1: Rockabilly.
0: That's it. Okay, just, between just, 1 and 3. Rockabilly.
1: 1 and 3, yeah.
0: Right.
1: Yeah.
0: That's it.
1: 7.5 pence in all money.
0: Yeah. Right. So that's it now then. Okay, we will carry on now. It's UK Spotlight Artist of the Month, and if you got off the week, should I say. And if you got a favourite one that you'd like me to play, UK, it could be female, could be a male, it could be Joel, they could have moved upstairs, but their music was still love, live with their memory there. And this is Wayne Jacobs, all about Good Time, Country Girl.

Yes, that's the title of the day. Coming from Wayne Jacobs. As I say, he's our UK Spotlight artist for this week. As I said before, if you've got a favourite UK Spotlight artist that would like me to feature, as I said, it could be a female, it could be a male, it could be a duo, it could be a band. They may have disbanded, but their music was still love on in their memory there. Okay, we'll carry on now, and this is Howard Livingston and all about Everything I Like Is Killing Me.

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2: We certainly will there. Okay, carrying on now, and this is Miles Baker, 42, from Matthew Haddam.

Yes, that's the sound there. Matthew Adams and all about Miles making 42 there. Oops. Yes. Okay, everyone, carry on. This is Laura Lee and all about Little Lisa.

Yes, that's the sound there of Flora Lee there, and all about little Lisa there. Okay, we'll carry on now, and this is Artist of the Month. It's Kenny Johnson, and it's all about A Room Full of Roses.

Unfortunately, Phil, I have to cut you short on that one, Divisio. As I said, that was Phil Hooley and Take Me From The Cowboys Dream there. And that would take me from his CD, Simply Gold, Everything We Ever Needed There. Okay, I'm going to leave you with the main man, has in your favourite presenter, Big Tom, is next. And I'm going to leave you now with Owen Morton, I Need a Drink. And I will be back with you on Tuesday between 12 and 2 with the Alan Show. Whatever you do, keep out the sun, put plenty of sunshine on.

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And a great big thank you to Alan for a wonderful show, for the wonderful 2 hours. And this, I don't think he's too well today, because normally when I walk in, he rips me to pieces, metaphorically, of course. But today he didn't. I think the sun's got to him. And he's trying to ignore me there with his back to me. All I can see is a

Yes, now we had Mr. Bill Justice with a raunchy. And we shall move along because the next one we'll be playing now is going to be the Georgia Peach himself, little Richard Pennyman. And this is called The Girl Can't Help It.

Yes, the wonderful little Georgie Peach himself, little Richard Pennyman, and it's himself that calls him as Georgie Peach. So, and he likes it when other people call it, well, he used to like it when other people called him that as well, because that's what he calls himself as, a Georgie Peach. Anyway, we shall move now because Jim Lowe is next with Green Door, and this was a hit for Frankie Vaughan, the Liverpool fella.

Yes, short, sharp ending there, and that was Green Door, and that was by Jim Lowe. And the next is probably one was my stepdaughter Bethan was on holiday in Chester. Let's tell a lie, she was on a day out in Chester, and she walked into a charity shop, and lo and behold, she saw a double album of Pat Boone, a proper vinyl, a 33 RPM vinyl. And she phoned and said, "Tom, I wonder if I buy this for you, would you be angry with me?" I said, "Bring it in, just please bring it." And the very song, it's the very first song I played on, it was this one, "Ain't That a Shame," the old Fats Domino number.

0: is everybody always picking on me?
1: Yes, one of the most happy-go-lucky bands ever from the United States of America. And that was the Coasters. And they were just absolutely brilliant in their day. They really were. And as you know, that was called Charlie Brown. Not with Linus, it was a different Charlie Brown. Anyway, we should move now. We have, again, Little Richard again. And this is his version of Long Tall Sally.

Yes, there he is, the Georgia Peach again, that Little Richard. And that was Long Tall Sally. And we should move on our next one. That was going to be the Monotones, The Book of Love.

Yes, they were the Monotones, the Book of Love. And the next song we're going to be playing now by the but Don and Bob. And this is, Don and Earl had a hit with this as well, but this is Don and Bob and Good Morning, Little Schoolgirl.

Yes, there we had the lovely Etta James there, and that was called All I Could Do Was Cry. Lovely voice, Etta James. Very soulful, beautiful voice, beautiful voice. Now we shall have Roses Are Blooming, and this is the Silvertones.

Well, short and sweet, wasn't it? That was very short and sweet. Roses are blooming, and that was the Silvertones. And now we have Jodie Williams with You May, You May.

Yes, Jody Williams there with You May. And our next now is El Hooker. It was actually written by El Hooker, the song. It's called Frog Hop. It might just be an instrumental. Here we go.

Yes, Earl Hooker there, and that was called Frog Hop. And that was actually written by, or well, recorded by Earl Hooper. The next song we're going to be playing now, this is an amazing story behind this song. It's called Walking Along. And the band are all convicts in a state penitentiary. They're all murderers, rapists, arsonists, you name it, they're his. It's a beg your pardon. But when the fellow who's in charge of the institution that they were in, when he heard them harmonising, he actually took them out on the road, under armed escorts, obviously, to all the local fairs in order to make money for the prisons, help the prisoners with the library and, socialising, let's put it that way. But this is them. This is called the Prisoners, all convicts. Their voices are just amazing. And there it is now. It's called Walking Along.

Yes, there it was. That was called Walking Along, and that was The Solitaires. And the next song we're going to be playing now is going to be A Little Too Much. And this is the Frogman himself, Mr. Clarence Frogman Henry. Here we go.

Yes, there it was. Clarence Frogman Henry there. I love you just a little too much. Our next one now is going to be Lou Reed. And this is called Lovin'.

And then we had Lulu Reed. And that was called Loving. I was thinking Lou Reed, Lightning Strikes Her for some reason. even though I saw Lulu, Lou stuck in my head. Anyway, that's me, it's nobody else, just me. Gonna play two on the trot now. Kathy's Clown by the Everleys. Gonna play this for a lovely friend I had when I was a young man, when I was a young lad, very early teens. Kathleen Marshall, her name was. And all my mates used to sing this to me, Kathy's Clown, and I didn't mind at all. I absolutely loved this girl when I was young. Probably my very first girlfriend. Oh, dear me. Anyway, long ago and far away. And the second one we're going to explain is Love is Strange, again by the Everleys. So, here we go.

0: Look, Bill, what if you were sitting around in your lonely room, feeling lonely? How would you go about calling your baby?
1: You mean I was lonely. Really lonely, right? And I needed a real bad.
0: Yeah, get to it if you can. Okay.
1: See if it still works. I guess if I needed a real bad, just feeling really lonely, I'd have to be real nice and call her

Yes, two on a trot there from the Everly Brothers. The first one, as I say, was Cathy's Clown, and the second one, Love is Strange, and both recorded with live audience. Well, the whole album, there's 14 songs, all live album, a live album. But I've got a version of Buddy Holly singing Love is Strange as well. It's absolutely amazing. I'll see if I can remember to dig that out for next week. In fact, I'll write myself a little love letter now and put it on my bag, ready for next week. If I remember, I shall play Buddy Holly's version of Love is Strange. In the meantime, we shall move along now with Save Us. Oh, very well. And this is Mel Robbins.

I'm sure that makes some sense to somebody, even if it's only the writer. Anyway, we shall move, because next is That's My Desire, and this is Yvonne Baker and the Sensations.

Yes, there is. That was Yvonne Baker and the Sensations. That's My Desire. And we should move to the next one. That was going to be Mr. Jimmy Rogers. Kisses Sweeter Than Wine.

Yes, we have Mr. Jimmy Rogers there, Kisses Sweeter Than Wine. And the next is Mr. Bob Luman. Oh, this was a great song in its day, it really was. Let's Think About Living.

Very short play, that, wasn't it? Eh? Just think about living. It was Mr. Bob Luman, and Let's Think About Living. And the next one is The Monster Mash, and this is by Bobby Bodice Pickett. Here we go.

Yes, there we had Lonnie Donegan, and that was Sorry But I'm Gonna Have to Pass. And I'm gonna play another Lonnie Donegan one now, and this is called Miss Otis Regrets. This is lovely, it really is. It really is nice.

great skiffle fella was Lonnie Donegan, along with Chas McDesert, Nancy Whiskey, even Marty Wilde. All them lads from the 50s, they were all brilliant, brilliant skifflers. But Lonnie Donegan was the king of skiffle, no two ways about it. But Miss Otis Regrets, absolutely wonderful. I love his version of that, I really do. Anyway, now we shall move along. Now we shall have Frankie Avalon, and this is Venus.

Yes, Mr. Frankie Avalon there, and that was Venus. The clarity in the voices of those days as well, absolutely amazing, it really was. Beautiful, really nice to listen to. But there again, it could be just could very well be my age. Anyway, now we should go along with my true love, come my way. This is Larry Diamond.

Yes, it was Mr. Laddie Diamond, and that was True Love Come My Way. Very much in the style of Roy Orbison when you listen to him. Very much in the style of the big old. Anyway, that was then, this is now, and this is the Jack Scott. My True Love.

Yes, there it was. Mr. Jack Scapponi, the Canadian, Jack Scott, the Italian parent. Anyway, that was called My True Love, and our next one now is called Over the Coke. This is Ray Stanley.

Yeah. And that was Lou Josie, and Why Did You Leave Me? And the next song we're going to be playing now is Who Are You? And this is The Orbits. But before then, this is Tom coming to you from Vintage Radio in downtown Birkenhead. And we are Vintage Radio, as I say, and we're in downtown Birkenhead and vintageradio.org.uk. And in the meantime, as I say, our next song now is going to be Who Are You? And this is The Orbits. Ooh.

Yes, there we had Paul and Paula, and oh, that was a beautiful song, it really was. And as I say, there's Paul and Paula, and it's actually called Hey Paula, by Paul and Paula. From what I can remember, the three songs came out of that. There was Paul and Paula, or Hey Paula, then there was The Wedding. And if I think, I'm going back a long time now, 60 odd years now, I think it was called The Divorce, or We're Through, something like that. Anyway, it was a long time ago and far away. That's all I can say about that. In the meantime, she's like, yeah, and this is the Kendall Sisters. Oh no, I'll tell you what, we won't. In fact, what we shall do is say, Marv Johnson, and this is it, You've Got It What It Takes.

Yes, there it is. And that was Mark Johnson, You Got What It Takes. And now we should have the Georgia Peach himself with Jenny, Jenny, Jenny. Here he is, little Richard Pennyman.

frantic. 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The killer's Jerry Lee Lewis, as we know. Equally as crackers as each other, they were absolutely fabulous. But that was Jerry, that was Jenny Jenny Band, that was Little Richard, and that was Rosemary Clooney with This Old House.

Yes, there she was, Miss Rosemary Clooney, and This Old House. And we shall move along gently, because our next one now is Lloyd Price, and this is Personality.

Yes, there it was. That was the Olympics. And my baby loves the Western movies. Just call the Western movies. Pat Boone next with Remember Your Mine. Beautiful song. And this, if I remember, was a B-side a long time ago. It was 60-odd years ago, now 65 years maybe. Anyway, here we go. Pat Boone, Remember Your Mine.

Fabulous voice, that gentleman. Absolutely fabulous voice. 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And would you believe he's about, something like 98 years of age, still going. And anyway, that was then, this is now, this is Johnny Ray. You don't owe me a thing.

Yes, there it was. That was Mr. Johnny Ray with You Don't Owe Me a Thing. And we shall move along now. A song I was going to play before was by the Kendall Sisters called Yeah Yeah. So I'm going to play that now. Here it is. Yeah Yeah.

Yes, there was the pastels. Been so long, and we shall move along gently. I've got enough, 1.5 songs I think I've got. Oh no, I shall finish on the next song. Right. And this is Music, Music, Music by The Sensations. So, until next week, Goedemorgen, August Slangerfoil. Thank you very much and bye-bye for now. This is Tom signing off. Bye-bye.

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2: Sounds a bit like me starting up this morning. Good morning! It's 10 a.m. It's Friday. We all know what that means, don't we? Yeah, I'm here until 12. Playing the best songs from the 80s, some of the worst. Any requests? 0742 144 1409. It's a mid-morning mix with Malks. With me, Lionel Malkin. Sometimes I slip into the 70s, but that's because I'm losing my mind. So what should we start with today? Well, let's go for a bit of, shall we try, shall we say, madness? Go on then.

Thank you, Trousers Madness. A very, very enough way to start the show, isn't it? I hate baggy trousers. Don't you hate baggy trousers? I think at the moment I'm between sizes because I'm losing weight. Yeah, yes, I'm losing weight. Do daily exercises, Tai Chi exercises and things. And drinking hot water mainly rather than tea and trying to eat everything that isn't chocolate and crisps. Sometimes not succeeding. Especially as I mentioned before about Cronuts from that shop that sounds like Fiddle. Yeah, Cronuts. Oh, they're the good things. But I think I'm between trousers. Sizes. It's difficult as a man. Honest. Kim Wilde, Kids in America.

Beatles, Kids in America. 0742 144 1409 if you want any requests or any songs played or anything. I can't get this microphone to sort itself out. If you can't hear me properly, then just let me know and I'll shout. I just had my dad on the phone. I said I might go over and see him. He said, well, he's fed up to the back teeth, so I said I might not go and see him. Well, there you go. It's a Friday morning. It's the 1st of May. This is Living in a Box. Living in a Box.

0: The Mid-Morning Mix with Malks on Vintage Radio. The beating heart of Birkenhead, 07421441409. That's Go West. King of wishful thinking. That sounds like me. I'm always the king of wishful thinking. Still haven't won the lottery, but then again, I haven't bought a ticket for the last couple of weeks. I might buy one today because I keep saying it's about £34 million. £34 million! What would you do with £34 million? Especially on this bank holiday weekend. Bank holiday weekend coming up, yes. Will there be sunshine? Well, there was sunshine. Yesterday, I was driving around. It was 24, 25 degrees, which reminds me, a little shout out to Marie, who is currently in her kitchen doing her exercises. Wow, that's too much energy.
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0: Belinda Carlisle, leaving the lights on. I woke up the other morning, it's about 3 o'clock in the morning. When I looked at the clock, I thought it was about 6 o'clock. It wasn't, it was 3 o'clock. It's just because there was such a bright moon. I'd left some curtains open and it was shining in. I was thinking, God, I must have slept till, you know, midday or something. But it wasn't, it was 3 o'clock in the morning. Here's Mark to tell you all about how you can get in touch with us.
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0: talk.
1: It's my life. And don't you forget, yeah, too blimmin' right. It's Friday morning. It's the mid-morning mix with Malks on Vintage Radio, the beating heart of Birkenhead. As I said earlier, it's the 1st of May and it's the bank holiday weekend. Hopefully there'll be some sunshine. This is Howard Jones and What is Love? What is love? I think I know.

What Is Love? The mid-morning mix with Malks on Vintage Radio, the beating heart of Birkenhead. I think I know what love is, to be honest. I met this lovely young lady coming up 8 months, actually. I'm proper 100%, 100, maybe 200% in love now. It's an all-consuming thing and I can't help it. 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

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The beating heart of Birkenhead. Just a quick shout out to Callie, who is a cockapoo, our newest listener. Unfortunately, she doesn't have a choice. Jim, her dad, owner. It's always uncomfortable. Dad, owner, yeah, has just messaged to say he's left the house and he's left the radio on to Vintage Radio for the dog to listen to. Oh, my poor thing. It's going to be scarred for life. Aha. Crywolf.

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Rhythm of the night. The rhythm of my night is basically watch TV, get to about 10 past 10, go to bed, and don't hear anything until 6 or 7 o'clock the following morning. Sydney Youngblood, If Only I Could. 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

Queen. The new film's just hit the cinemas, hasn't it? About Michael Jackson, up to, I think it's up to about the 80s. So it doesn't tell all the more recent stuff that went on with him. And the critics hated it, but all the people who went to watch it loved it. So I might try and see if I can get Sarah to watch it with me at some point. And she'll probably go, no, because you'll probably start doing the moonwalk and stuff like that. Rick Springfield, Jesse's Girl, the mid-morning mix with Malks on Vintage Radio.

I do have to check the mic every now and then to make sure it's not on, because you don't really want to be hearing me singing. Or maybe you do. Bluey Sun, Imagination. Oh, I can't tell you about my imagination. Jeez. I think sometimes when I'm with Sarah, she has this effect on me where my mind goes from sweet to I won't say what in about 3 seconds.

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And we look forward to hearing from you.

Simple Minds, alive and kicking. I stepped on the scales this morning and I'm alive and shrinking. It's 11.04 on this Friday morning, the 1st of May, on this the mid-morning mix with Malks. With me, Lana Malkin, on Vintage Radio, the beating heart of Birkenhead. Yeah, I've been trying to lose weight for a little while now, and do you know what? I'm succeeding. A few more pounds to go. Mr. and Kiwi.

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Vintage Radio, the beating heart of Birkenhead. If you want a message, you want to play a song request, send it in. It has to be a song from the 80s, otherwise I ain't going to play it. Duran Duran, Girls on Film. Took a photo of Sarah the other week. My God, my girlfriend is the most attractive girl in the world.

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And don't forget, on WhatsApp on 074214414409. And we look forward to hearing from you.

Ultravox, Dancing with Tears in My Eyes. I remember doing that. A few years ago, I went to a wedding, having a bit of a dance around, and managed to pull a calf muscle. So I definitely had tears in my eyes. Very, very painful. Well, the song was Jump Around by House of Pain, and I was jumping around, and it did cause me a lot of pain, but there you go. It's a mid-morning mix of Melks on Vintage Radio, the beating heart of Birkenhead. This is Culture Club and Karma Chameleon.

0: College Club with Karma Chameleon. What's coming on later, you ask? Well, at 12 till 2, you've got the repeat of the all-time music greats of Mark Lees. Then at 4 till 6, you've got Richard Wall's Friday Almost Live on Vintage Radio, Richard Wall. And then 7 till 9, you've got Something for Everyone with Colette. And talking to Mark...
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Adam and the Ants, Prince Charming. I was just about to talk and I realised there was something else going to, just another beat was going to come on. It's Friday, it's the 1st of May, bank holiday weekend. What are you doing? 0742 144 1409. It's the mid-morning mix with Malfs on Vintage Radio, the beating heart of Birkenhead. And this is David Bowie, Ashes to Ashes.

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1: But in the morning mix, the mid-morning mix with Malks on Vintage Radio, the beating heart of Birkenhead. Hope you're enjoying all the songs from the 80s, because that was Hue and Cry and Labour of Love. We're into the last, 25 minutes, but 24 minutes now.

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The Mid Morning Mix on Vintage Radio with Melks. That's me, Lana Malkin, here until 12, and that means there's only 17 minutes to go. So what do you want me, what do you want me to play? 0742 144 1409. Oh, I've just found out, so because this is a new show, it gets repeated on Tuesday, 8 till 10 a.m., and then there's an overnight repeat at 12 a.m. to 2 a.m. on a Saturday morning. Yeah, I'll be up for that one. This is Paul Young. I'm going to tear your playhouse down.

Paul Young, I'm going to tear your playhouse down. Still one of my favourite artists. And one of the reasons I don't like Gino De Campo. I've told the story previously on my earlier morning show. He broke into Paul Young's house many years ago and stole his guitars. He did get put away for it, but you know what? He shouldn't have been let out, is what I reckon anyway. Next song, Owen Paul, my favourite waste of time. And I always say this to Sarah, she is still my favourite waste of time. You're mine.

Owen Paul, My Favourite Waste of Time. 8 minutes to 12 on this Friday, the 1st of May, here until 12 a.m. 12 p.m. Digging Blue, Real Gun Kid.

That's Deacon Blue with Real Gone Kid. Well, there's only one more song to go, and I'm out of here. I'll be back again next Friday, 10 till 12. Don't forget, all 80s, 0742 144 1409. If in the meantime you want any songs played, there is always something to listen to on Vintage Radio. So all I'm going to say is enjoy your bank holiday weekend. Hopefully the sun will be there. Thank you so much for listening. I hope Callie, the cockapoo, has enjoyed listening to me for a couple of hours while her dad is away. And yes, I shall catch you all again next week. Thank you so much. Goodbye.

Many thanks to Alan for that rerun, of course, of his country music show. And he's back with you tomorrow between noon and two with the Irish Music Show. It's noon. It's a Monday lunchtime. That can only mean one thing on Vintage Radio. Mark Lee's live at the studio. All-time music greats. 2 hours of great songs and sounds that you just don't hear on national radio anymore.

well. I hope you're all with us and wide awake after all that excitement last night and the delays. England, they did well. 3-2 in Mexico.

Yeah, all happening in Mexico. And no doubt you've heard the result anyhow, so perhaps you're going to have a rerun of the match again if you record it, because it was superb. England 3, Mexico 2. Well done to Mr. Kane and the boys. They really pushed it. They knew they had to, and they did it. So they're now through, of course, is it to the quarterfinals. So we're still on the edge of our seats, but well done. It's looking pretty good. How are you on this beautiful Monday, the 6th of July? Glorious Monday afternoon coming across Hamilton Square. Now our beautiful Hamilton Square in central Birkenhead, just 3 minutes away from our beautiful studio here. And yeah, just a glorious day. The arena's going to be another hot one this week. Maybe quite as hot as it has been, but it's still going to be another glorious one. But it's glorious weather, so let's enjoy it all. Let's colour our world with beautiful colours. There's Petula Clark to tell you all about it.

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1: I'm a wonderful

and it really is a wonderful day. As heard on Jerry Devine's Afternoon Delight, the Starland Vocal Band.

Yes, indeed. Afternoon delight there from the Starland Vocal Band. There might be a bit of interference coming through. Let me just have a little look. It could be on our studio mic. Is it settled down now? No. Okay, hopefully that will rectify itself. There's always something, isn't there? Oh. I don't know. Afternoon delight. You can hear that every Saturday, of course, between 2 and 4. It's the opening track to Jerry Devine's Afternoon Delight show. And it's a repeat run, of course, of Jerry Devine's show this afternoon, straight after Barry's Hotchpot show. But you're in tunes of Vintage Radio, the beating heart of Birkenhead, on this glorious Monday afternoon. Barry follows me at 2 o'clock, but we've got a whole 2 hours of great music and songs just for you.

Yeah, the sound of Mr. Alan Price, and just for you on this Monday afternoon here at Vintage Radio, all time music waits, playing lots of tracks and songs that, you know what, you just don't hear anymore on the radio, and you know that as well. You'll hear music here that just does not come your way anymore. Okay, as we move along then, let's have a song. Let's talk about, with the fussy in mind still, what about the governor singing and telling us all about Brazil?

0: 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And we look forward to hearing from you.
1: And we always do. That was the sound of the great Jane McDonald, Mr. Cruise Lady herself. And, of course, the big hit for the mamas and the papas, California Dreamin'. Yeah, we're still getting interference, aren't we, on this mic? Can you still hear it? Yeah, are we getting it? It seems to come and go. There could be a fly in the works, but no doubt we'll get it sorted and hope it doesn't spoil your enjoyment too much. Because in the meantime, that wagon is still rolling along with the new Christy Minstrels. Remember this one? From Ed Stewart's Saturday Morning Show.

0: Cherokee, sing along with me.
1: Yeah, Ed Stewart regularly played it on Junior Choice on a Saturday morning. It was a children's favourite, the new Christy Minstrels, Three Wheels on My Wagon. You know who's behind that song? You'll never believe it. Yeah, in the very early days, Mr. Burt Bacharach. Whatever became of him? Stuart Gillies now. Gonna tell us all about Girl Talk, all-time music greats right round till 2 o'clock. Good afternoon, take it easy.

from 1982. Can you believe that? 44 years ago. Remember playing it in the Clubland days. Laura Branigan telling us all about her friend Gloria. And before that, the sound of Stuart Gillies and, of course, the beautiful Girl Talk. On a Monday afternoon, Barry will be along at 2 o'clock with his Hotchpot Show. It's the first Monday of the month, so I think if I'm right, it's going to be an all-musical show. Everything, every track he plays will come from a big stage musical, and he'll tell you all about that. He's full of information, the quiz, the jokes, you name it. And, of course, the unknown tracks wouldn't be the same without our Barry. Great, great, funny show, 2 till 4. Following that will be a rerun, of course, of Jerry Devine's Afternoon Delight. And then between 6 and 8, Something for Everyone with Colette. That's a live show, live in the studio. You can send your requests in. And if Colette's got it, she'll play it for you. And she comes right up today. All the latest sounds, Taylor Swift and all that. Colette's got it for you. Something for Everyone. Then 8 till late, it's Soul Flavours. The Toc has himself, Mr. Anthony Pierce, live in the studio. He brings his mattress in, throws his records on the turntable, and he's away with the show to the late hours. And again, great, great fun. Coming round the corner into Market Street on the way to the studio, Suze, that's S-O-O-Z-S, has just opened up right on the corner of Market Street. You can't miss it coming up off Argyle Street there. And it's an absolutely beautiful new eating place, shall we say. Yes, everything is on offer there, from freshly brewed coffee, delicious hot and cold sandwiches, beautiful cakes and bakes, oh, hot pies, sausage rolls, jagged potatoes and fresh salad. Sue always wanted to have a place of her own to work in, and she's worked so hard to get it. Now she has it. A dream has come true for Sue's at 33 Argyle Street, Birkenhead. It really is beautiful, and there's a nice sort of quiet area. There's books on the shelves. You can sit now, a little look at Reed, you can chill out, and of course during the nice weather, lots of seats outside as well. So go on, give it a go. If you're down that way and you want yourself a nice hot drink, a sandwich or a roll, jacket potato, you nip in and see Sue. She's brilliant, great, great fun indeed. And I popped in to see her and I said we'd definitely give her a shout out for you. We like to support any new businesses that are up and running in the area, because it's so, so difficult these days to get businesses off the ground. So we wish Sue all the very best of luck, and we'll keep giving her a shout out. There she is in Argyle Street, corner of Market Street, Argyle Street there. You can't miss it on the corner. I went past, as I say before, and just smelling, sniffing up, and the smell coming from the place was yummy, yummy, yummy, yummy.

That could be Sue's theme tune. Yummy, yummy, yummy. Beautiful eating place there in Argyle Street, Birkenhead. Pop in and say hello. That was Ohio Express. Yummy, yummy, yummy. Here's a 60s classic. Yeah.

They don't write them like that anymore. Great tunes and lyrics that mean something. That's what I always say about the golden oldies. That's what I love about all-time music greats. Classic songs that are buried away, that need to be played and need to be heard and need a younger audience to listen to them. And most of the youngsters, when they hear them, say, ah, great song. You say, oh, it's 40, 50 years old. They go, what? I said, exactly. It's not all just Taylor Swift, you know. We've had some good records in the past. There's Ringo. Solo, you're 16.

Yeah, Ringo. And of course, he's just on the new album, of course, with Paul McCartney. And You're 16. And if you're a fan of the Beatles, you know what I'm going to say. It comes round so quick. Tomorrow afternoon, between 2 and 4, it's an hour with the Beatles and a Strictly Dance Music Hour with our Beatles expert, Gareth Morris. You get the Beatles for a full hour, then he rolls the carpet back, puts his glittery jackets and shoes on, has a dance around the studio for an hour with an hour of great dance classics. That's Gareth Morris. He's a vintage radio veteran here at the studio, and he's on air between 2 and 4. Tomorrow, talking about the Beatles, this is beautiful.

two great comedy tracks back to back, of course, and Mike Batts, the Womblin' song, of course, from the TV series The Wombles, the great Bernard Cribbins narrated, wasn't it brilliant? And, of course, the new Wardable Bando, the old 20 style and the story of Winchester Cathedral on a Monday afternoon, all-time music greats. Don't forget, tell your friends, we're on Alexa 24 hours a day, 7 days a week. This show gets a repeat run once again on Friday afternoon, exactly as you're listening now. The same show rolls out between noon and two on a Friday, so if you miss this one, you can catch it again on Friday. I mean, point about the overnight repeats go out early hours this morning, last week's all-time music great goes out at midnight tonight, followed by Barry's Hotchpot show between 2 and 4. So we have all-nighters going between midnight and 6 a.m. as well throughout the night. Paul looks after that for us, and we thank him ever so much for all of that. Crosby, Stills and Nash now on the Marrakesh Express.

you remember riding on the Marrakesh Express? That goes way back, doesn't it? Crosby, Stills and Nash on all-time music greats. It's time to roll back the carpet. Oh, yes. Lady Gaga hits, if I remember, on the telephone. Martina Slavik on the accordion. This is brilliant. Have a listen.

Now, normally we'd say, wouldn't we, the definitive is the best, and it was, of course, Mama Cass and Make Your Own Kind of Music with the Mamas and the Papas, but that retake on the song of quite a few years ago now by Polona Faith was brilliantly done. Great production on that one. Make Your Own Kind of Music. Did you like that little bit of Lady Gaga before on the old accordion? We've rolled into the second hour of the show. The first hour's just sailed by. Doesn't time fly when you're having fun? Let's go for a walk in an English country garden on a beautiful day like this. Beautiful. Oh, the smells are lovely.

Wasn't that lovely? When do you hear last year that on the race? Jimmy Rogers. Beautiful. Lovely, lovely track. Taking a stroll around an English country garden on all-time music greats. Lots of those great golden oldies. My show, of course, based around one of my absolute legendary DJ heroes, Mr. Desmond Carrington. He used to be, of course, on Radio 2 with his all-time music greats. Yes, indeed. I used the same title because the show was brilliant. Every Friday night he'd be on air and he was just so relaxing. He did it. The man was on the airways for over, 50, 60 odd years. Brilliant presenter, one of the best presenters. He was up there with the likes of Sir Terry Wogan, you know, Ray Moore, John Donne, all those great, great presenters that we used to have on the radio, but they just don't seem to have any more. Well, we do have them, of course, at Vintage Radio. You're listening to one right now, I hope. Rosemary Clooney's going to tell you 50 different ways to leave your lover. 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

0: Oh, I love that piece of music. Loved it for many, many years. That came from the collection. Do you remember the Reader's Digest? They used to say if you joined up or signed up with the Reader's Digest, that was it. You were stuck with them for life. The little books and things they used to send out. I think it is still going. But anyhow, many, many years ago, they used to do the lovely LP album sets, of box sets of records. You know, you get a box set of Andy Williams, six LPs and Glenn Miller and all that kind of stuff. And that's what they used to do. And then they went on to cassettes, of course. And then eventually onto CDs. But that's, I think, stopped many, many years ago. And that particular track came from a beautiful box set of Reader's Digest records called, what's it called? Low Lights and Sweet Music. But the piece of music was about a bird, a feathered bird called a flamingo. And when you listen to that, you can just see that flamingo in flight. Len Stevens and his orchestra. And before that, bless her, the great Rosemary Clooney. I'll always remember, of course, in White Christmas with Bing Crosby, Danny Kaye, Vera Ellen, Rosemary Clooney, and 50 Ways to Leave Your Lover, the Paul Simon Classics. Born this very day on the 6th of July, 1926, was Mr. Well, let's get his name right. Let's get it right. Let's give him his full name. Big Tommel, correct me on this one. Born William John Clifton Haley, leader of the Comets, born in Pennsylvania on the July the 6th, 1925. Because he did become the one and only Mr. Bill Haley. And although he's been gone for many, many years, who can possibly forget?
1: 1, 2, 3 o'clock, 4 o'clock, rock. 5, 6, 7 o'clock, 8 o'clock, rock. 9, 10, 11 o'clock, 12 o'clock, rock, we're going to rock.

Yeah, wasn't that brilliant? The Overtones. What a group they are. My lovely sister-in-law Glynis went to see them at the Philharmonic Hall last week. They did a show, sold out. She said it was absolutely, she took some video of it. It looked amazing. Huge video wall at the back doing all the lighting and all that. But they put on such a great show, singing all the classic standards, but they put their own twist on it. Like they did then with the Jackson 5 hit Rock and Robin, the Overtones. If they come to a theatre near you, go and see them. Glynis said they're brilliant, and they are brilliant. Got lots of albums by them. Absolutely brilliant. You know, before I was talking about radio and all the great radio legends, I was just looking to July the 6th, 1927. The great Not Half Pop Pickers, Alan Fluff Freeman, was born this very day in Australia in 1927. But Alan, of course, left us quite a few years ago. But again, what a great presenter. Pick poppers with the top 20 on a Sunday night. Do you remember with your cassette when you were at school trying to record it and sort of pausing the button before they started speaking again, recording the top 20? But again, Not Half, Alan Fluff Freeman was an absolutely brilliant presenter. Another great name in music coming up shortly, and another celebration as we remember him. Paul, who does the Rock Cafe on a Sunday, big fan of this track. So am I.

Mop the Hoople. Paul knew that. Roll Away the Stone. Big 70s smashes on all-time music greats. A celebration now on this very day, the 6th of July, 1971. 55 long years ago, saw the passing of that jazz musician icon, Mr. Satchmo Louis Armstrong, on 1971. I remember his final gig, should we say, his final record that he actually recorded. John Barry persuaded him, and he knew he wasn't that well, would he do it for him? And of course, he sang the beautiful love song featured on the Her Majesty's Secret Service film, James Bond, We Have All the Time in the World. Wow, that is amazing. A beautiful track. And he recorded it for him, and he did it, and he did it beautifully. And I think within a couple of months, he sadly passed away. Yes, indeed, the great man, Louis Armstrong, passed away 1971, 55 long years ago. 55 long years ago. But you know what? He's gone. Of course he has. But he hasn't. Like I say to anybody who loses a loved one, they may have gone, but they haven't. Whether it's family, friends, husbands, wives, four-legged friends even, they're always with you in their hearts and minds. And all the lovely photos and videos. And in this case, in the case of the great Louis Armstrong, we've got all the films that he was in and photos, but we've also got all that great music captured on disc.

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And don't forget, on WhatsApp, on 074 214 1409. And we look forward to hearing from you.

Oh, yes, a little bit of country there from Billy Joe Spears. Well, I've got in mind, and if you like your country, 2 hours of it, don't forget, every Thursday between 11 and 1, total country music show with R. Allen. R. Allen's our expert. He comes in on trigger, ties him up outside, gives him a bale of hay, comes in, hangs up his holster and his guns. And kill me. He hangs up his holster and his guns. And that's it. He gets on with the show. Great show. And the banter, the crossover at 3 o'clock, isn't it? 1 o'clock between Big Tom and him when they hand over. It's so funny. It's worth tuning in just for that alone. But there you go, Alan with the country show, 11 till 1 on Thursday. Don't miss out on that. Lots of new things coming your way here on Vintage Rabel. What's new?

bet you that took you way back. Rodney Mews, James Boland, Whatever Happened to the Likely Lads, remember that one? And that, of course, was the theme tune for the show. It's so funny, the two of them were the best of friends. Talking about football, there was an episode where they didn't want to, there was a big match on, they didn't want to know the results. And they dodged every pub, every betting shop they could go in. They didn't want to know. People were talking about it. And it was a great one. I forget what it was called, but they were dodging the football result. They didn't want to know it. Great show. Turns up on the old gold channels now and then, of course. Reruns of it. And before that, the sound of Mr. Max Bygraves telling us all what's new. Barry will be along, of course, at 2 o'clock. The whole show, if it's the first Monday of the July, which it is, it will be an all-musical show. I'm sure it'll be a great one. Quiz, jokes, you name it, Barry will have it for you. Here's a great all-round entertainer. This man can sing, he can do impersonations. He did a brilliant one-man show, Jolson. But he was just a funny, funny man. And we don't see much of him on TV anymore. He was big sort of way back in the sort of 80s and 90s. It's only a popper. Do you remember Brian Connolly? Of course you do. But what a voice. And here he is to sing two Burt Bacharach classics.

bars, and that brilliant from a Burt Bacharach TV special there. Brian Connolly, What's New Pussy, had the big hit, of course, of Tom Jones, and the Gene Pitney hit 24 Hours from Tulsa. But what a voice he could certainly put over. He knew how to hold an audience. Down to the last quarter of an hour of the show, how about a taste of honey?

Beautiful arrangements of A Taste of Honey, the great sound of the late great piano American Peter Nero there. Riding our way up to time, beautiful day still, got the studio door open, nice and cool. How about a walk in the park?

0: Yes, indeed, a beautiful day for a walk in the park. Do you remember that one? The Nick Straker Band. Yeah, 8 minutes to go. Mr. Barry Prescott's in the studio. Good afternoon.
1: Good afternoon.
0: Oh, yeah. When he does his quiz, I love it when he says, I'm now going to give you the answer. The answers. He's a cat. Barry, good afternoon, sir.
1: Good
0: now,
1: afternoon.
0: Am I right in saying it's the first Monday night? It's all musicals.
1: It is all musicals.
0: Oh, so you're going to be in for an absolute treat because musical legend the Barry is. I think half the ones he's going to play, he's appeared in them. So, yeah, he's going to play you 2 hours of great tracks from all those great stage film musicals, and he'll give you all the tribute as well. And the quiz, Barry.
1: The quiz is there.
0: Quiz, the jokes.
1: Past two, the quiz.
0: Oh, the quiz is going to be at 2:30. There you go. The quiz is always great fun. And, of course, the jokes.
1: Yeah. I call them jokes.
0: And maybe the odd unknown track.
1: Yes. Probably lots of unknown tracks.
0: Lots of unknown. But he's good at guessing them. But computer says this, computer gets it right. Barry always gets it right.
1: Here's a musical joke for you.
0: Go on.
1: An extra one. What was Beethoven's favourite fruit?
0: What was the great man Ludwig van Beethoven's favourite fruit?
1: Banana! Banana!

Oh, Maria Mulder. As she drifts off into the Oasis, midnight at the Oasis. That music, of course, tells you that all-time music greats has come to a close. Repeated on Friday, of course, between noon and two. I'm back on Wednesday between two and four. I take you to the movies. And don't forget, the overnight repeat goes out tonight at midnight till two. And Barry's show from last week gets a rerun between two and four. You've got 2 hours of musicals coming up with our Barry. You're going to have great fun. But whatever you're doing, take care, stay cool, have a great afternoon. I'll see you soon. Thanks for having me at yours. Bye for now.

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2: Richard Wong.

David Bowie, of course, starts off today with, of course, Starman. Great record from him. Richard Wall here on Vintage Radio, right through for the next couple of hours. Just being nice and chilled and picking the hits as I go along, like this one from Elton John. Goodbye, Yellow Brick Road.

Elton John, of course, classic one from him. That's, of course, Three Lions. No, he wasn't. This is going to be Three Lions. Elton John there with Goodbye Yellow Brick Road. See, I knew what it was on about. And as we are doing rather well in the football at the minute, here's the Lightning Seeds.

Tony Christie, of course, and Avenues and Alleyways from the Gerry Anderson TV series The Protectors. Okay, see, and now sadly, all, apart from the drummer, apart from almost all of Dave D. Dozy, Beaky McIntyre, have passed away. Beaky was the most recent one. He's now gone. But here is one of the best records that Dave D. Dozy.

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Dave D, Dozy, Beaky, Mick and Titch, and of course the last night in Soho, 1968. Great record. And now Tuna Road from one of my other favourite bands, Vanity Fair.

0: Vanity Fair, two records from them. That's, of course, Early in the Morning. And then before that, we had I Live for the Sun.
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0: Oh, now, I've seen a video recently on the 60s TV channel for this next record. And I always thought that it was actually a young fella that was actually singing it. It wasn't actually, it was a girl. And it's Shocking Blue.

Great record, Shocking Blue there, and a little thing simply called A Venus. Yes, great song. All right, Gloria Estefan right now with the Miami Sound Machine, and Get On Your Feet. This will get you dancing.

0: 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Or maybe some nuts. A cool glass of orange. Why not try a hot dog? Or the real thing, a cool, refreshing Coca-Cola. 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Now.
1: 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It's free, and the film is Borsellino. That's the one indeed, yes.

0: No, I didn't know it was a Christmas record. I really didn't know that. It just on my little system, it said little things. I thought, I don't know that one. I thought, I'll give it a play. And I'm listening to it, and I'm thinking, and it mentions Christmas, and I'm thinking, it's July, for goodness sake. It's just a nice little record, I thought. Just didn't expect it to use that word, that's all. Anyway, Summer Sounds right now with 10cc.
1: Street, concentrating on trucking right, I heard a dark voice beside of me.

as you see, of course, in Dreadlock Holiday right here on Vintage Radio. Now, there's a story that's knocking around that Paul McCartney was at Taylor Swift's wedding. I mean, that made enough headlines of who was there rather than who her partner was, you know. But the thing that made it interesting is this, right? A little item has appeared. In fact, it was in The Guardian. The Paul McCartney did a little song there. And he had performed this song, and apparently it's the first time he'd actually performed this song since 1964. And the song was...

Jackie Shannon, of course, and her original version of When You Walk in the Room, which, of course, the Searchers did. Talking about the Searchers, I run a group on Facebook called Seven Nights to Rock, which is all to do with the Searchers. And even if the band haven't done anything in 12 months, they haven't been on the road or had any new records or anything like that, they've done nothing, they've practically just packed in and retired, right? And you can't blame them for that. But the interest in the band since their appearance on Glastonbury has just been incredible. So where they are from 1972, the Searchers, this should have been a hit for them. This is Desdemona.

played the Alvin Stardust version of that song, and I thought, no, let's have something completely different. So there it was, Nat King Cole and his version of Pretend, which I remember buying the Alvin Stardust record in 1981 for something ridiculous like £1.10p on the single. Still got it somewhere. Yeah, with the record cover's the same picture as the record label. I seem to remember. It was all stars on the B-side as well, with a song called Goosebumps. Okay, I'll play an Alvin Stardust record in a wee while. Before that, here's my favourite version of this song. This is the Charlie Chaplin song, Smile, but this is by the Rockin' Berries.

See, Mark and myself were talking the other week about, you know, about The Shadows, saying that there's never ever been an LP or, you know, an album with The Shadows with the Royal Philharmonic Orchestra or eight orchestra, because there's been quite a few, hasn't there? There's been one with Buddy Holly, there's been one with Billy Fury, and there's, you know, it's about time that there's one done with The Shadows. Well, I've done a little bit of digging around, and I thought, wouldn't it be great if you had the Royal Philharmonic Orchestra or something like that overdubbing this?

Chads, of course, and Wonderful Land with no orchestration on it, which is brilliant. And to remember the late, great Jess Harris, here he is with Tony O'Meara and Scarlett O'Hara.

Alvin Soddis, of course, and I Won't Run Away. I shouldn't really pause, should I? I should have concentrated on what I'm doing and had a good look. Right, anyway, here's a great one from the late 1950s, British rock and roll record, Vince Taylor and his Playboys.

0: Beach Boys, of course, there, and Help Me Rhonda right here on Vintage Radio. And right now I'm going to play a record which Mark and I were on about the other day. And we were both saying that how brilliant this is. From 1977, Glen Campbell.
1: All right. I promised Alan that we would do a classical number if he would conduct the Philharmonic for us. So we will do that for him right now. This was written by a friend of mine in Los Angeles by the name of Mason Williams. And I love the song. It was a big hit over here, too. It's called Classical Gas.

Great record from a local lad. I say a local lad. Charlie Lansbury calls and What Colour Is the Wind. And here's another record which I haven't heard in absolute ages. Raymond Froggies.

There you go, that's Raymond Froggatt, of course, and I Ride a Horse. Great records, I remember that record coming out. We were all going, oh, that's brilliant, that. We've got to get all of that, because it just went on for hours. Right, here's a quick B-side from Shakin' Stevens.

There's a song the Everly Brothers picked up on and thought, we could do that, and they did. Phil Everly and the Air That I Breathe. That's about it for me today. I'm going to say bye-bye, leave you with a happy little tune. Have I got enough time for this? Yeah, just about. This is Phil Harris. I shall see you on Sunday morning with more of the same. Until then, bye-bye.

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Ooh, it's been a warm one today, hasn't it? It's been a beautiful day. Hope you're all keeping well and you're not too exhausted. Okay, hope you're keeping well and if not, hope you're feeling better very soon. So, let's get the party started. It's Rag & Bone Man from his album Life by Misadventure and this is All You Ever Wanted.

Oh, yes. Colette on Vintage Radio every Monday night, 6 till 8, followed by Anthony with his Soul Flavours show. Okay, I'd like to say good evening to Gary and Margaret in Belfast and Jan in Mid Wales. And up now is Level 42. It was number 6 in the UK in 1987, running in the family.

Yes, level 42 there. I'd like to thank the presenters that have been in today. So we had Mark in 12 till 2 and then Barry 2 till 4. And tonight, 8 till late, Soul Flavours with Anthony Pierce. But now, here comes the Tremolos, 1967, from their album, and it's Good Day Sunshine.

Oh, yes, the tremolo's there. Okay, I'd like to say happy birthday for tomorrow for Jenny, who tunes in most weeks, well, every week, really, if she can, and with her daughter, Grace. So happy birthday tomorrow. I hope you have a lovely day. Right, up next, Pink from her album Trustfall, and this is All Out of Fight.

2006 now, and it was number one in the UK, but it's a dance remix, and it's Thunder in My Heart again, and it's Mech, but it's featuring the one and only Leo Sayer.

Oh, yes. I can't remember the date that was out the first time round, but I remember it. All right, I'll do a bit of a rundown now. So I have said Soul Flavours at 8 till late with Anthony Pearce. Then Tuesday, 12 till 2, the Irish Music Show with Alan, and 2 till 4 an hour with the Beatles and Strictly Dance Music Hour with Gareth Morris. Then Wednesday, Lionel is on a Wednesday morning now, 8 till 10. The morning mix with Malks, with Lionel Malkin. And he does lots of 80s, but he did tell me last week he's doing other stuff as well, 90s and noughties. But it's all good. Then 10 till 12, something for everyone, with Moi, with Colette. Then 12 till 2, the Roger Wright Music Show with the lovely Roger Wright. 2 till 4, At the Movies with Mark Lees. And 8 till 10, Rock with Soul with Chris Jarry. So that's Tuesday and Wednesday done. Now we have a request. And this is for Gary in Belfast, Northern Ireland. And he's asked for the Bay City Rollers and Shangalang.

Oh, yes, the Bass City Rollers. They had some hits in their time, didn't they? Oh, and that was for Gary. Hope you enjoyed that, Gary. Now, I'm going to the Wannadies, a Swedish band, 1994. And in 1996, it peaked at number 18 in the UK. And this is You and Me Song.

Oh, yes. Nice song there. You and Me song. Okay. Ooh, going to 1970 now. This one was also recorded by Marvin Gaye in 1967. It's Diana Ross and Ain't No Mountain High Enough.

Oh, yes, Diana Ross there. And she's still going strong. Well, I'm saying strong. I hope she's still going strong. She's still going. All right, I have another request. And this is for Janet in Mid Wales, and it's 10cc, and I'm not in love.

Oh, brilliant song there. Thank you, Janet, for that request. 10cc. Right, so I'll get back to telling you what's on in the week. So I got down to Wednesday, 8 till 10, Rock with Soul with Chris Jarry. Then Thursday, 11 till 1, Total Country with Alan, our country music expert. Then 1 till 3, The Rock and Roll Show with Tom. Then Friday, 4 till 6, Richard Walls, Friday Almost Live on Vintage Radio. That's a great show. And Saturday, David is busy. I think he's bringing a friend in this week because John can't make it. So 9 till 10, it's Swing the Thing with David Nixon. And then 10 till 12:30, the Garden Party Radio Show with David Nixon and his friend Paul. Then 2 till 4, Afternoon Delight with Jerry Devine. And 4 till 6, All Things Rock with Moira L. But now, from their album Heathen Chemistry, it's Oasis. And this is Songbird. 3, 4.

0: 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And we look forward to hearing from you.
1: And that was the lovely voice of Mark Lees, our studio manager. So with all the details of how to get in touch, now please follow me on Facebook, Vintage Radio Limited. Well, not follow me, but follow Vintage Radio. I update it every morning, unless I'm on holidays. We have cute pictures of dogs and cute pictures of presenters and all the information you need. So, I finished on Saturday All Things Rock with Moira. I'm doing the list. Now, Sunday, a lovely way to start your day. 10 till 12, Richard Wall's Sunday Selection with Richard. Then 6 till 7 in the evening, The Power Hour with Luke Seddon, who's always uplifting and positive. And then 7 till 9, Sunday Night Rock Cafe with Paul. So, lots to look forward to. I mean, I have put on the Facebook, well done, England. So I'll say it on air, well done, England. And we look forward to you doing the next leg. Oh, fingers crossed. It's very stressful if you're that type of person. All right, he gets one song, one show. It's Techie's Choice Time. And this was written by Mars Bonfire. That's a good name, isn't it? It's Stephen Wolf with Born to be Wild.

And that was Stephen Wolfe. And that was Techie's Choice. Okay, going to our local person now. Well, she's from Liverpool, so that's local, isn't it? From her album Heaven, it's 2012, Rebecca Ferguson and Glitter and Gold.

0: of your soul.
1: Yes, the distinctive voice of Rebecca Ferguson there. All right. This next song, 1994, is Desiree, but in 1999, a remix was used in an advert for the Ford Focus. Useless information, but you know, the album is I Ain't Moving, and this is You Gotta Be.

Oh, lovely song there. Really enjoyed that. Okay, I'm going to Ed Sheeran next with his album Equals, and this is First Times.

0: first times.
1: Oh, lovely Ed there, one of his lovely songs. He writes about his own life a lot of the time, doesn't he? Like Two Step and Galway Girl is about his nan and granddad, I think. All right, we have a request. The maracas of thanks goes to Kieran in Balham and London. And this is Zara Larson with Can't Tame Her.

Oh, yes, Grace Song there. Thank you for that request, Kieran. Okay, moving on. Oh, yes. You'll enjoy this one. It's Argent with Hold.

Oh, yes, techie like that. He didn't like me singing at the beginning. He said, nothing like that. But it was a bit. Right, James Arthur and Emily Sandé is next. And this is Roses.

Oh, yes. Lovely voices there. Bit slow, the song for me. All right, so I'm going to my Shawn Mendes next from his album Shawn 2024, and this is Heart of Gold.

Oh, lovely song there by Shawn Mendes. All right, so I'll take you back now to 1979 from the album Bad Girls. This is Donna Summer and On the Radio.

Yes, and on the radio is Colette, and this is a Something for Everyone show. 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Don't forget, Anthony's here at 8 o'clock. And now we are going to have The Commitments, and it was a film as well in 1991, and this is In the Midnight Hour.

Oh, yes, it was a brilliant film. And the famous song is Right, Sally, Right, from that one. Right, I have another request. It's from Gary in Belfast, Northern Ireland, and it's Adam and the Ants and Prince Charming.

cha-cha-cha. Yes, that's my jingle. Every Monday, every Wednesday. So Wednesday, 10 till 12. And it's still called Something for Everyone Show, but it's all new music. We don't use the same show twice, if you know what I mean. It's always a new show from the Monday to the Wednesday. Wednesday, we have different type of listeners. So there's a lot of older ones that go in on the Wednesday. But now, well, I suppose it's quite old, 2008, from her album, Good Girl Gone Bad. It's Rihanna with Take a Bow.

great song there. Really enjoyed that take about Rihanna. All right. I'm going back to 1978 now. Wow, they had some hits, and there was loads of them. Earth, Wind and Fire and Got to Get You Into My Life.

Oh yes, Earth, Wind and Fire there. Eh? Oh, I enjoyed that. Blast from the past, as they say. Okay, we're going to 2025 now. And this song is about a difficult moment in a relationship. It's Ollie Alexander and Years and Years. And this is When We Kiss.

0: kiss.
1: Oh yes, you know I'm a fan of Ollie Alexander, despite Eurovision.
2: Yeah,
1: which I don't think it was his fault myself, but there you go. All right, now, if I'm thinking right, Dick Van Dyke was in the video for this song. It's Coldplay, and this is All My Love.

Oh, beautiful song there by Coldplay. All right, we've got 20 minutes left, so I'm just going to try and get through as many as I can. Don't forget, I'm back Wednesday, 10 till 12, with a whole new show. And now I'm going to play Avril Lavigne from her album Let Go, and this is Complicated.

shop boys there. Well, it's been very hot in the studio tonight. Oh, I'm melting. Anyway, not long to go now. But I'm going to play this next one. 1985, Fine Young Cannibals, and this is Suspicious Minds.

Yes, fine young cannibals, suspicious minds. Right, this next album is called Make 'em Laugh, Make 'em Cry, Make 'em Wait. 2025, it's the Stereophonics with There's Always Gonna Be Something.

Stereophonics there. If you've enjoyed the show tonight, don't forget it's on repeat on a Friday, 7 till 9. So this is going to be our last track. It's Morgan Wallen. It was number one on the Billboard Hot 100, and this is Love Somebody.

0: Oh, well, Anthony has entered the building. And he'll be joining you very soon. So it's goodbye from me.
1: And a goodbye from me.
0: Take care, everyone. Bye for now.

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1: Richard Wong.

David Bowie, of course, starts off today with, of course, Starman. Great record from him. Richard Wall here on Vintage Radio, right through for the next couple of hours. Just being nice and chilled and picking the hits as I go along, like this one from Elton John. Goodbye, Yellow Brick Road.

Elton John, of course, classic one from him. That's, of course, Three Lions. No, he wasn't. This is going to be Three Lions. Elton John there with Goodbye Yellow Brick Road. See, I knew what it was on about. And as we are doing rather well in the football at the minute, here's the Lightning Seeds.

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Dave D, Dozy, Beaky, Mick and Titch, and of course, the last night in Soho, 1968. Great record. And now Tuna from one of my other favourite bands, Vanity Fair.

0: Vanity Fair, two records from them. That's, of course, Early in the Morning. And then before that, we had I Live for the Sun.
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0: Oh, now, I've seen a video recently on a 60s TV channel for this next record. And I always thought that it was actually a young fella that was actually singing it. It wasn't actually, it was a girl. And it's Shocking Blue.

Great record, Shocking Blue there, and a little thing simply called A Venus. Yes, great song. All right, Gloria Estefan right now with the Miami Sound Machine and Get On Your Feet. This will get you dancing.

0: for ice cream. Or maybe some nuts. A cool glass of orange. Why not try a hot dog? Or the real thing, a cool, refreshing Coca-Cola. 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Now.
1: Oh, that puts me in the mood for this. Our next presentation of our Phoenix Community Cinema Club is at Wallasey Village Community Library on St. George's Road, Wallasey, this coming Saturday, the 11th of July, free admission. 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Borsellino, a great French crime comedy caper, and also The Red Balloon, an award-winning French short film. Always a great night out. Enjoy a classic movie, totally free. That's this coming Saturday night at Wallasey Village Community Library, St. George's Road in Wallasey. All are welcome. It's free, and the film is Borsellino. That's the one indeed, yes.

0: No, I didn't know it was a Christmas record. I really didn't know that. It just on my little system, I said little things. I thought, I don't know that one. I thought, I'll give it a play. And I'm listening to it, and I'm thinking, and it mentions Christmas, and I'm thinking, it's July, for goodness sake. But it's just a nice little record, I thought. Just didn't expect it to use that word, that's all. Anyway, Summer Sounds right now with 10cc.
1: Street, concentrating on trucking right, I heard a dark voice beside of me.

Chancy Seacrest and Dreadlock Holiday right here on Vintage Radio. Now, there's a story that's knocking around that Paul McCartney was at Taylor Swift's wedding. I mean, that made enough headlines of who was there rather than who her partner was, you know. But the thing that made it interesting is this, right? A little item has appeared. In fact, it was in The Guardian. The Paul McCartney did a little song there, and he had performed this song, and apparently it's the first time he'd actually performed this song since 1964. And the song was...

Jackie DeShannon, of course, and her original version of When You Walk in the Room, which, of course, the Searchers did. Talking about the Searchers, I run a group on Facebook called 7 Nights to Rock, which is all to do with the Searchers. And even if the band haven't done anything in 12 months, they haven't been on the road or had any new records or anything like that, they've done nothing, they've practically just packed in and retired, right? And you can't blame them for that. But the interest in the band since their appearance on Glastonbury has just been incredible. So where they are from 1972, the Searchers, this should have been a hit for them. This is Desdemona.